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Jesus bless you. 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

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And you met you guys are the work of the movie, Cecilia. Mammy, my was one to the time. And you are your my prayer was your coming up from the soul. Send me when you know I'm winning a million cup of minimum to me, so my award. In Sun, you never call me, Master. Dear Mashra, never show me Yahoo. May dear one free or one passoa. My two Sabrea would be showing you that. Mibe, Sisha, send you a Yampi Waha. Hey, from Madiba, man, from Mawahuni. They have a big now come from you and your mother, yes, yeah. Mamma, Mamma, Mamma, Mamma, Mamma, Mamma, Mamma, Mamma, Mamma, Mamma, Mamma, Mamma, Mamma, Mamma, Mamma, Mamma, Mamma, Mamma, Mamma, Mamma, Mamma, Mamma, Mamma, Mamma, Mamma, Mamma, Mamma, Mamma, 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
1: 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We say we're not salary. How many are you? Say we are not thinking. We're so many.
0: Oh.
1: Cause I mean, we come in, we be credit in bo.
0: No credit.
1: I thought that I'm part tax imposter bio. Imposter bio, sir. I be in. Cause I can see. We say. And then people come free here.
0: Oh.
1: And never.
0: When so when you read the advert, via.
1: We
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1: And so you go pound us over Kaiwa.
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1: share. 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
0: eje wo je orders
1: pa se me je orders
0: aye wo adwafo jo regi wa che esi jaso ana na ne ka nse
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0: regi wa che
1: 5:30 sharp.
0: Na ben. And I'll say for the past 10 years in here, one wechi any jollof, no. You take care of your family. Unu kune to your ba war for oh ma ebi a we senior secondary school. Ebi or form 3. Once we see fee at PCF where see we at PCF say unya cross I be see you maka home. Ning every watch him.
1: Yes. If me a modern boy may boy me juma untia.
0: Na we am 11 be school not to say.
1: But I mean, we just experiment. Me answer as we be.
0: Why can't you have a certificate? Then,
1: ma? Debbie. Obit me come school, Edinwa. But me, the idea, and you go on a chair or the chair me.
0: I had not in a white chair, this
1: and the chair me. And I'm just a chair, dear, and you go upon the idea, ma, no, the amount. And yes, school. And yes, school, because school, do a bit me cause school, do a chidum pen, so be a quiet body degree, a quiet master's, but also my own to me. But what you are saying, no, dear, don't want that child, beating the engine. We bet me a better low and child obey ye, but obey try ya.
0: And
1: ye ye. Obecast all the now ye drew, but then if you uncope on what dom, ne dear dom nipano. 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
0: 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We are done, I wouldn't just have records, you know, Reggie.
1: Odi vacha me ko school ne kakra o.
0: Eh, ntu ndim twro ndim kakra.
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0: Na mo training bi because me bawa said ye paya ru enemy be dia gro, one me be sere, e ma yo ye bua wi. Just as Obia, Ura, Kran, or what? 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
1: But your medas, dear ma, any bass, honey, say, me only me, ya, Juma, a bayard, din so be muna when him.
0: Adding,
1: I tell me customer. 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I'm a tell you, I know, or be sure soon or buy already, or the tear behind an idea, I say. Since I met Tiano, so many answered, eh, yes, sir. Tis almost a master at Roby, and also that I was rich any be.
0: Okay.
1: Tim Amunia is a second mini home po. 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
0: Main tell us will be ya juma nani kungu nani kunu buano nani kunu keep records. 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
0: Oh, yan, bush me, man, oh, my watch, beba, my watch,
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1: a kai. 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
0: Santa Mariana.
1: Miss Nami, I feel I'm a good son, I'm a net here when I'm a cat. I'm an energy more because I didn't say Musa Naja.
0: Hey, I can't say I know what or no banana.
1: Into me catch and one bupun it, you know, say Mary Matty. Into a man, yes, Sammy Benyamuye, and we are really brace and Papa Wayne name in China.
0: Oh,
1: Papa and Cabajan. 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
0: Obeco,
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0: 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And so just within 10 years.
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2: we eat fi mfie duni because we nyae juma nyae go for here no man no dey ohun bi because we go school
0: so
2: from airport me call nearby nipa ejina aye e kan yes we ejina o keko we kan dey wa here
0: yes
2: branch ba ko dey let me you know better 30 minutes oye penyini airport o
0: sure
2: normal wire wo yi ni phone so a chere
0: chere
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0: sure
2: more poultry
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2: yeah
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2: 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Yes. so and I say a crunch for the baby omunia kukudro to go so wish
0: na bo na no da
2: ho sawa calculate sa wish ya one the business plan chira accounting ni nyira wa yenzo ntimi to anamo
0: e ka o bebo nyira wonim
2: what why ni nyira go people so 5 years in we register business na krabi a bank account so onya once in free we need confidence and you as you and so be the also take a risk the emuji dey so take a risk
0: thank you
2: yeah
0: Eji bacho 15th of next month. Fiti Sabri ako kwesia da ne throughout the week, you know. 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
3: Me ba cho. 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
3: Me ba cho me na me.
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3: Odi. 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
0: You
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3: Mo
0: nyira anyin sai. Hallelujah.
3: It's you know, na me kundi on person me ye juma because or say on a bema into person on a coba.
0: I look na nine guy. Me and madam for nine guy. Cause we're no better than Sammy or head.
3: But me heard Dean, I'm say Debbie. That chance in tea. I was saying, maybe I'm supporting.
0: Wonderful.
3: In tea, because you ain't, maybe be home come on. And I say, a good idea. To send me to me, I had the yarn. But my mouth was.
0: Wow.
3: And now, me could see I'm in Nigeria. And now, me
0: could
3: buy. And no bad 3 years, Nidia. And now, me could see I am. Media, I am a juma, me. Now, me, I am so soon. I bought.
0: Now, a cossay.
3: A copa.
0: Who knew who so could see I don't know.
3: There be. May no me home back or cry.
0: Okay, after so could see I know. Who would GDB say Ghana? They were questioning which media bobrava ha. I'm an aye.
3: Yami Adam. Me started 3 years ni, but nyami amaya ni ma bebre.
0: Ah, di ani jebe uromu se you have taken the right decision. What to anamo papa no?
3: Me pa chai, aboa.
0: Edi ne ma wakasa.
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0: Na usi wa kusunya wa starti ye huwe juma. 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A product ni product ben and a wati my ye as Ghana need ya buy a market in so. 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A B and a ye discuss on Ghana's biggest radio station. So we are doing so what to now they are going to me near he a sister and a juma and now and I'm home of it. But you mean what you mean to you and then we are chum for. Okay, this is your one patcho. And you are when you are near one Sanwa Juma. A high radio, a such radio beer. Ena, ukwa solebe?
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3: Eno ani ye deye. 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Bibia enye ma me ye natural. 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
3: we nso
0: FM. I'm a FDA for Adiatum. Unum Jamma, but Uku ebe advert to Hano on drive time. Never one was ah, I ain't kind. Now, what's all you didn't approve that way? Where do you name? Also, I ain't kind of Miss Media and can name. Name where the man in Mirim Biname. Cause adverting order by a bay, by do a quantity who prove that no. Miss me to a Ubiadi and Yaman, not the day day. And will bring me black soap for Nubia's a day. Yeah. 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but I'm sure product is in a way, see a package in the gua. And is it a? A Diana can't wa. We yeah, ni say a meaty standard. And they, when you want to draw, who can grab it to a camera advert for PCFM, a consumer by the mouth. If I turn on
3: American,
0: I'm
3: not sure. And you may be away in a year, a boy. My quality is here. 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
0: Gana heya.
3: Me pa chan. 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
0: Okay.
3: Aje se me ma ne fi madam na o chere me na ona.
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3: Me pa chan.
0: Bibia.
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3: Me pa chan.
0: Into ehin na person dey adwuma ni duro.
3: Me pa chan adwuma ne dey. Me wo distributor e wo UK.
0: Hey. Maule. Yeah, German for the other day, Jimmy. Is your own one to put our UK? Twas an American.
3: Me will be a UK, will be a Germany. And now, Kumasin, so you may be a Honomosa or so auto mammy. In see, my friend is a product in Friday. I will check on the Tony Moore. I'm on a more Tony Moore. and I will turn so I may first all those skin or picture best end me. Name my share and who dear bedding, a bebo, and yes, all cast a water and I'm 50 and I'm the amount.
0: Sure,
3: I said no skin, mammy.
0: Na we sa tricks in it we customer ship ya ke ya kire wo school na e wo ni padua mu
3: me pa cho me hu ni say ade bia we ni ya wo ya jobe ye bia no wo di gidie ene wo dota e kire bibia ba bia ye ye enti me hu ni say nipa ho adwuma na me ye enti na wo say me pe we say means bia metime ne me customer say aiden akasa ubu on ma onti ne ho as because product be bere aiden aba Obu and our friend was Sister Franca. My top that in the brie, and so any other thing. And it's in me to cry, me need you there then. It's who now pep quiet the first one in the Becassa. Obey on a haunty at
4: you.
3: So then I will use Nidia, a bedding, a bebuana. It's me who is I and a cassa and so come home.
0: Now, who calls you out, said you see a product in your tremor cassa and so come home?
3: There be any dear me and my dear, my fa.
0: That's the only answer.
3: That's it.
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0: Wow. 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Now I heard your Frank and should have been 2 weeks as I've been previous. No, Dianikun, Nukun, and Yenipa Bonini, Minimunikun personally, Nuku any papa, Sarah, my mother, mammy, to the Mako F. Din Colano, but bouncing your dream say, Yarebet me abba, Mahokabet him off from Bemano, and one crabbet me so I day, I say, Namedi many fine, on one than a celebration, it's a mink cushion BB, Namas of Femuku, and another than the Ogatoa. 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
5: ushe ya ziya uze ni honfe
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5: 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Nipa, so ye be via, so see whom Abrabo cry different.
0: Okay.
5: Na ni dear crank of 40 miles or no. Mm-hmm. Different. Se Oda, even though a Okun crown as a Oda no, or Pevalu. So, it is a one say, first of all, a Biana or two, is there no better thing? Biana as a Oba, and Munyama, Odian Kaikin, and your own crowns on a soon.
0: Yeah.
5: We call baby be brave. And one can say, oh, who said that channel is from?
0: Sure.
5: Now, I am here to ask you,
2: No crane said uku su yan.
0: Bachan. E school.
2: E school no bro for pe na mo di bitie. Ti asa. 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
0: Ten ka se ma nko school.
2: Asa.
0: Bro for. 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
2: Ka wa bia bo ma yewe a.
0: Ti unje di wa yewe legon.
2: Chemistry for a woman ti mi yewe.
0: Yes.
2: Bro for ko ye cosmetics.
0: Kwa bra ko ko wa dem kabika o.
2: O mu yewe. Nti school awako eh normal wa ti mi dia produce. And his own producer we are school no anyday.
1: Uncle.
2: It's as simple as that. Into walk. Now I say, cause I don't say yeah, they are conscious bro for here. Because what can say you can't offend him? What will prove so? Into school they have abandoned Jay. Now the wire and yeah, what's your conversation? So it was a certificate to all, and now you're the quad by Moko Pajuma, and the crab by your cabo so with this 6 years it was a coffee. I feel now walk your business. Obi to us is here our ideas warn you. Oko 6 years new year, ose afi dem be business. Samre na oya ba ya no. Ideas na ba otum na wai. What I say? To odwe ho no antra ho. And wey ba bia de be ko bia no.
0: It will be accepted.
2: And the FN say you normal no so no akeka bom no de dey. 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
0: I know ma, no ma mo twa bo mo de beto amaye.
2: Say ni so you want so 10,000, if it's 1,000 krona.
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0: Ashoman Estate. Okay, uwa social media so o handles ne eh say
1: Franka
0: Skin Care TikTok
1: baby Facebook baby
0: so that was one go school. Who to be called TikTok, to be called Facebook, who I'm going to school, say. They're Quabana catcher mummy, you know. Munsum, your cast is school, and then they say, sir, a year case we, a hair set case, I dear radio juma. Dear, or didn't name the AN. Bed mother says, Sukuna mum consider, say, Java Cotter school, them, 1+1, 2. Bed mother's one, uncle, uncle, star class will be. But what company me, dear, ye timmy dear, head set case. And what me I to educated.
2: Yeah.
0: Yeah. San education, san actually. Wo Reggie. Watch a woon way. E be a oma me ye dun and now no more fraseno. And no who edrian and noa. And a woon ye bans and no, meet man who edrian ya tongue. Oma me educate you.
2: Yeah.
0: Did knowledge in our mammy, no de popon quine, or den one moon, ah, who shia ya, and ne, o de ye juma, o de hell ye no ma woon kuma kabo fefeno. A education. 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So utimi ye be pe, we educated, or so on for so. Enka KNUSC, baby a cobra mu ye squee. Cast about it on my lupri. By so much law, Abra. My chef, I walk a crow.
2: Okay,
0: I'm going to my little bit, but I'm
2: going
0: to go. I'm going to go. I'm going to go. It's right, my memorandum. So, now I'm going to go. I'm going to go. I'm going to go. I'm going to go. I'm going to go. I'm going to go. I'm going to go. I'm going to go. I'm going to go. I'm going to go. I'm going to go. I'm going to go. I'm going to go. I'm going to go. I'm going to go.
1: Odin pa cho medase. E pa che opo kwase.
0: Okay.
1: Pokwase ACP.
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4: na yeah.
1: Aha obe fun right
4: yeah.
1: Na o mi sa se second chance adom che edua
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4: for number 2 jo a regi
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4: 0246.
1: Yeah. 93.
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4: 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Mo, Kasana, Deputy News Editor, Mami Biamakwafu, send me message, say, Opamichoa Franca, Ninkuni ni Seminano, me mana bako. 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Baby bina baby bina ye. Ya radio for so I did radio na high life. When ye bibi and car radio man ho. A man phone some trokan and be a kwa. Oh then I joke what of mamma be near Tietiano. And I'm not on baby bigger come out way be dinner to mamma. Oh dear maybe bigger crack. 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Now, Sunyane, a dinner Sunyane for Elsha Quine, come 15th of next month.
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6: 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And the more na Nipani Bibre, oh, Sikahon Tetia, the more near Kunia.
4: Okay.
6: Nipani Bibre, eti ye dim, and so still more ere, ebre.
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4: yes na charge o
6: nti ko baby wo so what if akwa wo ye dai
4: wo to wadi eso
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6: yeah
4: all present to radio so hwe akukuduro and ye den any j confidence or de kasa regis wo kasa the same thing akukuduro obonu kwamba so de nto ne customers kasa ye mesrewo se ye kasa mo nwisa o kwasi bi oni kasa ma nka habet se se ye
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6: so wa me sua dey so to kwere so
4: he dabi what
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4: e time no ko
6: na wadwen kura no ko
4: I see she's not be
6: 15 years afi nebe chiro bofo. Oh hunti e no. Say your strategies eh. Ah we mo plan your development. Critical human development. Any societal development. Creativity, innovation and kahana was in communication.
4: Yeah,
6: because you grow for we ni power ha. Say be be adiwotwe. Eh? Say English na dey she kono. Be we dey watch any control.
4: Dabi.
6: If you want to invest in Ukraine,
4: oh, can I go?
6: Parliament, the person is would you open your change your car? Who bet
4: it? A bad bro.
6: And the idea of one bro, sir, your pens is aye. Now still, Madame Fubaka co invest in what your bro for say we are taking it. Cause you are being also a team. The Nipani team is a son of Bravo. And I'm using Zenona, you could turn on. The answer is the and to buy a seminar now, so team you should do this on no problem. O person ko hu din twa fa fa ai nine teacher obekire wo. Enya ade bi ehu.
4: Yeah.
6: Ibi brofo kwa na person osu asisi aya. Me so aba ko ntimi twere ni din o America o kamrofo.
4: Teacher.
6: So ahu. But so wo wi so adwen na wo dia ye pipi. 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A different thing.
4: Amishra.
6: Yeah.
4: Timpa cho shenen so se wo buno ene hafore ne potem go so me ha me mem. 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
9: Well, I do, dear.
0: Papa, now you didn't suck as a friend.
9: A friend is a CJ. 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
0: A Jago CJ, Regina, Reggie, N.A., Franca, Ewaha.
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0: Mm-hmm.
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0: Mr. Medas, Papa, Papa, was so covenant from the days of COVID. Was Shianuma Bebre, when your freedom, a buono, no tono,
4: to me to atopa kama eh be me bo atim so timi na yire kura nchiam adwendwen ska sem nkoyi owie e kira sem line number 2 me wonjo.
10: Hello.
4: Yes, I first time. 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
1: 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Yetimi ye bibi wa social media neso. It depends on how you use the social media. 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Eji. Radio skill. Awasi ya spirit ya tu umua. 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Ye wa social media ho. Nama onse. Franka tiwei. So wanti asma obabe siyaka. Ose one day oya TikTok wa yan twa de kra no otimi twa de 2000 wa TikTok. Trevor so be Monday, Tuesday, Wednesday, Thursday, Friday. Oya 5 days of 10,000. Yes. Eh ye colleague ni na so fa o news reader ye pon ko di news uba. Oso ni boutique ho. Within 3 hours o twa de ya 4,500. I don't know where here Peace FM see me gege nka say ofri Peace FM. To de tena ho. Naya spirit ni timi mu. 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Ya kwa. 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
2: Ya na wase.
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2: 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Ya seminar ni 15th August.
1: That's right.
2: Sinyain Technica.
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She's sitting back in a room, the lights is off, she's crying, and then my voice comes in, pow, in the middle of the night, and this is what I told her for you.

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right now, but if you leave your name and number, we'll get back.